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0: 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Good afternoon. I'm Mr. Sid, just hanging out with you on this Sunday afternoon. 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

Music by Prince from the Purple Rain album, which won an Oscar for Best Movie Soundtrack back in the day, right here on 96.3 KKLZ, the best hits of the 80s, 90s, and more. Reminding you, Stone Temple Pilots are coming to town. 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And starting tomorrow, you can win tickets all day long, all week long. KKLZ Morning Show's got your tickets. Wendy's got them in the midday. And my man Hammer's got them in the afternoon, right here on 96.3 KKLZ. And don't forget, all winners also qualify for the Michael E. Minden Ruby and Diamond Necklace, courtesy of the Michael E. Minden Diamond Jewelers Prize Closet.

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And don't forget, the Stone Temple Pilots are returning to Las Vegas. 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

0: 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So a little earlier, we were talking about how we're such a great sports town right now. We got the Raiders. We got the Aces. We got the Golden Knights. 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

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We've talked about this before. This is the wedding capital of the world. And if you get invited to a wedding reception, there are certain songs that you're going to hear. 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

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And we want to remind you, our good friends Michael E. Minden Diamond Jewelers, the diamond and wedding ring store, is helping us celebrate our ruby anniversary by giving you the chance to win a diamond and ruby necklace all month long on 96.3 KKLZ.

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96.3 KKOZ, the best hits of the 80s, 90s, and more. I'm Mr. Sid. Thanks for hanging out with us on this Sunday. The Rewind with Gary Bryan is up next. Make sure you stay tuned for that. And here's Prince taking us up to the top of the hour with 1999 on 96.3 KKLZ.

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In just a few minutes, Bryan Adams tells you how hard he had to work to become a rock star. But first, let's rewind with Maroon 5.

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2: 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And here to tell you about it is Bryan Adams.
3: What happened was it was a lot of touring. We spent almost 3 years solidly touring in Europe and in the States and Canada over and over and over and over and over. Developed a bass, put out a record, and it clicked.

0: 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I'm Gary Bryan. Coming up in just a few minutes, the top five hits for the month of July, 1987.
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All right, in just a few minutes, we're going to count down the top five hottest hits for the month of July 1987. But first, let's rewind with Naked Eyes.

It's time for another Rewind Custom Top 5 Countdown, and this time we rewind to the month of July 1987 for the five biggest hits in America. In fifth place, U2.

up to number 4 on this list of big hits for July 1987. And here's an all-girl group that went to number 1 with Point of No Return. It's Exposé.

It's a custom top five countdown for the month of July 1987. At number three, a group named after a character on Star Trek. It was Spock's mother, T'Pau. Here's Art and Soul.

Lenny Kravitz rewinds, and it brings us back to the pop culture quiz. This actor, who played a Marvel superhero, was so skinny as a teenager they called him Styx. Not after the group, no, because his legs look like Styx. That actor is Wolverine, Hugh Jackman. Let's rewind.

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In just a few, we're going to count down the top five hits that were actually written for other artists. But first, let's rewind with Guns N' Roses.

0: All right, it's time for a Rewind Artist Spotlight. And this time, it's a synth band who says all of their songs are about just three subjects. From Depeche Mode, here's Dave Gahan.
1: Dave once said, I've only ever written three songs, but I've just, three different subjects, and I've just rehashed them over and over again.

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0: 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I'm Gary Bryan. Coming up next, the top five hits that were written for other artists. 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

right, it's time for another Rewind Custom Top 5 Countdown. And these are five big hits that were written for one artist, but then given to another artist and became huge for them. For example, in fifth place, I Don't Want to Miss a Thing, written by Diane Warren for Celine Dion. But it got a very different interpretation by Steven Tyler and Aerosmith.

Up to number four in this list of songs that were written for other artists, this one for the soundtrack of American Gigolo was written for Stevie Nicks, but it became a number one hit for Debbie Harry and Blondie.

Counting them down, five big hits written for other artists. Neil Diamond wrote this one for a guy named Tony Tribe, but it became a huge hit in 1988 for UB40.

These are the stories behind the songs that were written for one artist but done by another. When they did the soundtrack for Breakfast Club, they wrote this song for Billy Idol. He wouldn't do it, so it became a huge hit for Simple Minds. Let's rewind.

Skipped to number one on this list of songs written for other artists, and this one was written by Prince for a group called Maserati. But when he heard the track, he thought, you know what? I like that. I'm gonna do it. Here's Kiss.

0: kiss.
1: 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I'm Gary Bryan, coming up next on the Rewind Pop Culture Quiz. 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There were three in the 70s and 80s. Can you name those artists? We will, straight ahead.
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6: All right, here's your Rewind pop culture quiz. In the history of the Billboard charts, at least 17 artists have had chart hits with different songs called Magic with the same title. There were three in the 70s and 80s. Can you name the artists? We will after we rewind with No Doubt.
7: Yeah.

Out rewinds, and that brings us back to the pop culture quiz. The three artists in the 70s and 80s who had chart hits with different songs called Magic were Pilot in 1975, Olivia Newton-John, and in 1984, The Cars. Let's rewind.

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1: 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There's a big old playlist button on there for rewind. If you missed a song or you didn't know the title of a song, you can find it right there, GaryBryanShow.com. There's a lot of stuff on that website. And you can call us at 844-REWIND-8. Make a request, make a dedication. You could wind up on this week's Telephone Top 5. In just a few minutes, a superstar who said, "Why should I hide my sexiness? I'm going to show the world." Who is it? You'll find out after we rewind with Coldplay.

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0: 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And this time, it's a beautiful lead singer who said, "Why should I hide my sexiness?" From Blondie, here's Debbie Harry.
1: 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I try to be natural, you know? 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

0: 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I'm Gary Bryan. Coming up in just a few minutes, the top five hits for July 1993.
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1: All right, in just a few minutes, we're going to count down the five hottest hits for the month of July 1993. But first, let's rewind with Aha.

right, it's time for another custom top five countdown. And this time we rewind to the month of July, 1993. In fifth place this month, Runaway Train by Soul Asylum.

up to number four now on this list of hot hits for the month of July, 1993, and a song that came out in 1988 and was brought back for the movie Benny and June. And in July 1993, it's a hit for the Proclaimers. When I wish-

Count 'em down, five big hits for the month of July 1993. Up to number two, and this one written by Van Morrison, sung by Rod Stewart.

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1: It's a custom top five countdown of the five biggest hits for July 1993. 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Wow.

0: UB40 Rewinds, and that is our custom top five countdown. I'm Gary Bryan. Coming up next on the Rewind Pop Culture Quiz, Brandon Castillo.
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0: All right, here's your Rewind pop culture quiz. Vinyl albums are selling bigger than ever, but can you guess the number one selling album of the 21st century? The answer after we rewind with Tears for Fears.

Tears for Fears Rewind, and that brings us back to the pop culture quiz. The number one selling vinyl album of the 21st century is Rumours by Fleetwood Mac. I am not kidding. Let's rewind.

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You can call us at 844-REWIND-8, and that number is good from anywhere in the USA, including Alaska and Hawaii. 844-739-4638. Make a request, make a dedication. The Telephone Top 5 is coming up. In just a few minutes, why was the group Queen so excited about Live Aid? We have a classic clip in the artist spotlight after we rewind with Fastball.

0: 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Queen, backstage at Live Aid in 1985, very excited about playing this event. Why? Here's the band.
1: It is a very good cause, and initially I think we would have liked to have taken part in the Band Aid single, but I think we were in separate parts of the globe. And so the second bash at it was this thing, and also the fact that some of the biggest and best-known groups around the world are taking part. Why not us? So I think it makes me personally proud to sort of be part of it.

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0: 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I'm Gary Bryan. Coming up next, the top five movie love songs of the 80s.
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1: All right, it's time for another Rewind Custom Top 5 Countdown, and these are the five biggest movie love songs of the 80s. In fifth place, Take My Breath Away from Top Gun, it's Berlin.

Count them down. Five big love songs from the movies of the 80s. So good. In fourth place, it's True from 16 Candles. Spandau Ballet.

In the 80s, the movies made the music and the music made the movies. These are the five biggest movie love songs of the decade. In third place, from Pretty Woman, It Must Have Been Love. Here's Roxette.

Our custom countdown of the five biggest movie love songs of the 80s is now up to number two. Who can forget Tom Cruise on the subway with Rebecca De Mornay in Risky Business? Here's Phil Collins.

We're now up to number one on this list of the five biggest movie love songs of the 80s, and this chart topper comes from Back to the Future. It's Power of Love, Huey Lewis.

0: Huey Lewis in the News, Rewind with Power of Love, and that is our custom top five countdown. I'm Gary Bryan. Coming up next on the Rewind Pop Culture Quiz, engineer Brandon Castillo.
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0: All right, here's your Rewind pop culture quiz. 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

Third Eye Blind rewinds, and that brings us back to the pop culture quiz. 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

0: All right, it's time for another Rewind Artist Spotlight. And this time it's a woman who loves her husband. No, I mean, she really, really loves her husband. Her name is Pat Benatar.
1: We started the band together in 1979. And when he walked in the door and I saw him, besides all the fabulous chemical and physical attributes that we had together musically, it was perfect. It was exactly what I had been hearing in my head. And like I say in the book, he was the one who was the catalyst, and he was able to help me bring it all together. So we began the whole thing together.

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1: 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Like the show. I'm in Greer, South Carolina. 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

0: This week's telephone top five is now up to the top spot. Number one, and this call comes in from New York State.
1: Hello, I am Nicholas. I would like to dedicate this song to my hometown of Queensbury. I'd like to play Here Under the Bridge by Red Hot Chili Peppers.

0: Red Hot Chili Peppers Rewind, and that is this week's Telephone Top 5. If you missed anything, go to GaryBryanShow.com. You'll see a Rewind playlist button there, and you can catch up on anything that happened on the show this week. Coming up next on the Rewind Pop Culture Quiz, the MTV Movie Awards. They started in 1992. Which movie was the very first winner of the popcorn bucket as Best Movie of the Year? Brandon Castillo, what do you think?
1: That would be Napoleon Dynamite.
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1: All time.
0: 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The real answer is coming up next.
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0: Rewind. All right, here's your Rewind pop culture quiz. At the MTV Movie Awards, which started in 1992, which movie got the popcorn bucket as the very first winner of Best Movie of the Year? The answer after we rewind with Bare Naked Ladies.
22: It's been

Bare Naked Ladies Rewind, and that brings us back to the pop culture quiz. The very first popcorn bucket for best movie of the year at the MTV Movie Awards in 1992 went to Terminator 2. Of course, 1992, Terminator 2. It was, well, you know what I'm talking about. Let's rewind.

0: 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Rewinds, and that's our show. 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I'm Gary Bryan. We'll see you next week. 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
7: When we return, we've got a cool batch of tickets to give to you. 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All that, and you know what? 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We've got a few things you should know, a lot of things you should know. And we'll continue on with World Cup. I know, we're not in it, but so what? It's fun to watch. And it's fun to talk about all that when we return Monday morning, bright and early, 6 a.m.
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2: 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Stone Temple Pilots. Going to be at the M Resort, giving those away all week long. All that, and you know what? We've got group therapy. We've got a few things you should know, a lot of things you should know. And we'll continue on with World Cup. I know, we're not in it, but so what? It's fun to watch, and it's fun to talk about. All that when we return Monday morning, bright and early, 6 a.m.
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2: Good morning, rolling on this early Monday. We're back to it now. Heads up for a road closure. Craig Road is closed eastbound between Rancho and Jones due to a serious crash. Take an alternate route for eastbound travel. And an accident on Las Vegas Boulevard, northbound at Harmon. Three middle lanes of northbound are blocked. Count on very slow speeds. So take an alternate route there as well. And a crash to watch for on Pecos at Sunset. One more. It's debris on the roadway on Summerlin Parkway eastbound at Buffalo. It's going to be off to the right. And if you have a traffic tip, call the tip line 702-238-7333.
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14: Indeed, it is showtime. KKLZ Morning Show, Carla Ray, Executive Producer Morty. We are here. We are your constant, baby.
15: Mm-hmm.
14: Somebody told me that over the weekend. You're our constant. I love that. It's good to have a constant in your life. It definitely is. Whether it's your bestie, family, or your therapist, or your shrink.
15: Yeah.
14: It's good to have a constant. I'm just telling you.
15: It's nice to know that we're someone's constant.
14: Yes, I know, Morty. I had a couple of people tell me that, and it was very, very sweet. Very, very sweet. We have got, what do we have? Stone Temple Pilots tickets for you. They are going to be at the M Resort. We are going to hook you up with those. You know what? We have a new system, and I have, like, this new screen. I'll have to give you a little tour. And I swear, like, it you catch it.
16: Hold on.
15: Yeah, it's one of those curved monitors.
14: Yeah, it's a curved monitor,
15: so
14: yeah.
15: If you look at it from an angle,
14: yeah.
15: It's kind of grayish a little bit.
14: Yeah, it's interesting.
15: Yeah.
14: And it does some cool stuff, and then it does nothing
15: but
14: at all, too.
15: You got so much real estate on that screen now.
14: Oh, my God. Yet you can still barely see certain bits of it, which is a crack-up to me. But here we are. Yeah, I know. It's like, wait, what? Push that button, Marty. I can't see. Oh, wait. Yeah, that's the one right there. I will show. I will give you a tour. I will post a little tour. So, yeah, Stone Temple Pilot tickets. I have to see. I can't remember the date on that show,
15: July
14: but I will get it for you.
15: I believe.
14: There you go. Okay. Yeah, I know it's just in a couple of weeks, right? We are going to also this week at some point, we're going to talk to Howard Jones. We gave tickets away for that show a few weeks ago.
15: Mm-hmm.
14: He's coming back to town. I think it's the 26th he will be back in town. So we're going to talk to him this week, play some of that for you. We'll post the whole thing on our website as well. So, yeah. And you know what? We're just going to keep you busy. We're going to keep you smiling, all that good stuff. I do have to say, what is it now? About, really? Wow. Like 89 degrees in Las Vegas right now. And it's a tiny bit soupy out there for us. 30% humidity for Vegas, that's a lot. But it's going to be kind of cloudy, and we're going into monsoon season. If you think we don't have one, if you live elsewhere, we do have one. And it's kind of gross because it's, you know, it's humid and it's 110 and it's gross. So it's getting there. I feel it out there. So feel it in my bones. I really don't, but I have to say it. I feel it in my bones. Anyhow, it's Monday. We got a show to do. So, you know what? Let's do it.
17: Okay, we're back.
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14: By the way, it's National Franks and Beans Day today.
15: Ooh.
14: I know. Yes, and Blame It on the Dog Day, I guess. Jeez. Franks and Beans Day. Okay, that kind of sounds good, actually. So, I've talked about the fact that I used to think, like, you know, putting a stamp on something,
15: uh-huh.
14: It goes, like, cross-country, no problem. That's very cool. What was it, 50 cents, just 60 cents, 75 cents, I don't know. Now the price of forever stamps, I guess that's all they pretty much sell now. 82 cents it's going up to.
15: Ooh.
14: 82 cents. That seems, I don't know, now that doesn't seem, I don't know that I'm that thankful, you know, if you get something across country for me. Now, I don't use snail mail. I don't know the last time I mailed anything, really. But I have forever stamps from that I bought, I think, 10 years ago. So you can count on those. That's for sure. I should sell them, Morty. I could sell them for 80 cents.
15: Make a profit.
14: Yeah. Yeah. Because I think I paid like 60 cents. So, yeah.
15: Get All into right. the stamp flipping
14: That's
15: game.
14: That's right. Exactly. Perfect.
15: I was at Costco over the weekend and they had the roll of 100.
14: Oh, yeah.
15: And it was like $76.
14: Jeez.
15: And I'm like,
14: wow.
15: Why is it so expensive?
14: Yeah.
15: And now that you say it's like 80-something cents, I'm like,
14: that's why.
15: It's a Costco savings.
14: Oh, man, I am going to black market forever stamps so hard. Oh, so hard. Man, that's crazy. 82. Oh, we are so. I'm eBay. eBay. You know what? I got them. They're going up to 82 cents. You know they're going to go up again probably in the next year. you can have them for 81 cents a piece. How about that?
15: I just find it's funny that you're gonna flip stamp forever stamps on eBay, and you're gonna have to use one of those stamps to send it.
14: I sent them.
15: Oh man.
14: Oh man. Oh God. I'll do. But yeah, I can't get a deal for that. But. Unless postcards are a little less, so I can't do it. I'll figure it out. I'll figure it out. By God. Listen, Disney, if you live in Florida or if you're planning on going to Disney World, they're planning a massive, I was reading about this, Space Mountain in Orlando.

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2: 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Interesting.
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2: Yes, I know. 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
6: A road closure in effect this morning. Craig Road is closed eastbound between Rancho and Jones because of a serious crash. Take an alternate route for eastbound travel. Also an accident on Las Vegas Boulevard northbound at Harmon. Three middle lanes of northbound remain blocked. Expect slow speeds and a crash with injuries. Police and fire on scene at Mountain Vista at Powell Avenue. A crash at Hecos at Sunset. Watch for slowing for an accident at Warm Springs westbound at Eastern. Three right lanes of westbound are blocked there. If you have a traffic tip, call the tip line 702-238-7333.
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4: A quick look at sports. You know, I was having a problem with the Aviators website this morning. I will get back on there at some point, hopefully. I think they were redoing something or something like that. I'm on it now. There we go. Yeah, so the Aviators, they took on Tacoma all last week.
5: They were struggling.
4: They did a bit. They definitely did. They, let's see, they lost what? Now they did. They went 3-3.
5: Yeah.
4: In their six-game series. Now, it looks like this is where I'm confused a little bit. It looks like they're off for a while. I don't know quite what's going on at the park, but it looks like they're off until like Friday, where they take on Round Rock. Yeah. They only play like three games, so maybe. You know, there may be a reason for that, but wait a minute. All-Star game. That's why I believe. I think the All-Star game is coming up, right? Yeah, I can't remember the date on that. I know there are all sorts of All-Star games coming up, so check that out, Morty, the Major League All-Star game. That would be the break there, most likely. I don't know what's going on here. The Aces. Boy, they fell to Indiana once again, 109-75. The Fever got them, that's for sure. Asia Wilson, she is starring in, it's called Life in the W. She's kind of the focus. It's a six-part ESPN original docuseries. It chronicles the 2025 WNBA season, gives a pretty intimate look at her life on and off the court, alongside a couple of other, you know, stars, Nafisa Collier and Dawana Bonner. And it highlights her. It was a pretty big deal, the 2025 season, where she got her fourth, of course, league MVP award. And it looks at her life outside the court as she navigated the whole collective bargaining process and the negotiations there.
5: Yeah.
4: So I'm interested to see this, and good for her. And I'm glad that they're focusing on her, because she's a huge part of the league. That's for sure. And of course, you know, she's right here in our backyard.
5: Yep.
4: And I love that. World Cup, Morty.
5: I know.
4: Down to four teams. Are you okay with this?
5: You know, I've hopped on so many bandwagons.
4: Yes, I know.
5: I'm tired of jumping.
4: What do you want now?
5: I jumped on Norway.
4: Yes.
5: And then Norway got eliminated.
4: Bye-bye. Yeah.
5: And then now I'm like, you know what? This is the last hop. I'm going Argentina.
4: Okay. It's France and Spain. They play tomorrow. Then England and Argentina on Wednesday. I don't know who I want in that. I thought it might come down to France and England.
5: Yeah.
4: I don't know if Argentina, I mean, I think they can do it. I will say this, and I was talking to the guy at the Nike store who's very much into it. But he said, you know, I love Argentina. He said, Messi, that's the guy.
5: He is the guy.
4: You know, but he said, I feel like there's a little favoritism on the part of the officials when it comes to Argentina. He said, and I don't like it. I said, you think that they're Chiefs and they're doing the Chiefs thing and the Patrick Mahomes thing? You think they're doing that? He said, I don't know. I feel like there's a little favoritism. And he may be right. He may be right. But, France and Spain, England, Argentina, both games, I think, are going to be pretty good. Are going to be pretty tough. That's for sure.
5: I saw somewhere online that Norway was challenging something.
4: Yeah.
5: I guess during one of the plays, the ball hit one of the cables for like the camera or something.
4: Uh-huh.
5: And it should have stopped play.
4: Right.
5: But the refs let it play on. And I mean, would that make a difference? You don't.
4: I know.
5: You never know.
4: No, you don't. Some things can change the course of a game.
5: In FIFA, something like that, it's not like hockey where once the game is over, it's over.
4: Right. No, they keep looking into it. Yeah,
5: they'll look into it, and they might make them replay the game.
4: Yeah.
5: Is something going to happen? Probably not.
4: I doubt it, yeah.
5: But
4: especially since they won. What was the final score? 3-1?
5: Yeah.
4: Right?
5: Yeah.
4: So if it was a matter of a tie game or maybe a 2-1 game. I don't know.
5: But yeah.
4: Who knows? But you're right. They keep looking into it,
5: In FIFA, they will make them replay the game.
4: Yeah. Yeah.
5: Well, but like I said, is it going to happen? Probably
4: I doubt
5: not.
4: It. Yeah, I doubt it. And big whiny baby man. Sorry, Conor McGregor. I'm sorry.
5: Oh, man.
4: 69 seconds, and that was over. A suspected ACL tear. Now, even his manager says, well, he wasn't injured, you know, before he fought. So, I don't know. I'm not a fan of his. I've never been. Not because of everything that came. I've just never been a fan of his. I think he's just...
5: Yeah.
4: And I know they're supposed to be. He's a cocky, arrogant, gross, mouthy. I know they're supposed to be.
5: I was rooting for Holloway, obviously, because of Hawaii.
4: Did you bet?
5: No, I never. No. I never.
4: Oh, yeah, I know.
5: I don't do sports betting because I'm terrible at it.
4: Morty, you just plug your nose and you poke, and that's that.
5: Yeah.
4: Oh, man, that is your Look at Sports, brought to you by the Valley Health System of Southern Nevada. 15 ERs open 24/7. Health happens here.
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6: Slowing on I-11 in the East Valley northbound, heaviest between Eastern up to I-15 at the Spaghetti Bowl. No slowing to report I-11 southbound. That's an easy drive all the way to the 215 Southern Beltway. No heavy delays on I-15 north or southbound, but volume is building between the Spaghetti Bowl and Sahara. Watch for slowing for the accident. 215 on the Northern Beltway eastbound at Aliante Parkway. That activity is going to be off to the right. And also a crash on Mountain Vista at Powell Avenue. If you have a traffic tip, call the tip line 702-238-7333.
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0: KKLZ Morning Show. Carla, Morty, it is 7:08 on a Monday. And, you know, I have to talk about some. I guess these are those things that just, they're not a big deal, but they bug me. They bug the living poop out of me. Speaking of which, we'll talk about that later. First of all, I come in the morning, you know, and do prep and all that. I'm so sick of social media ads. I really am. Because they are just bombard you. They bombard you. Even at the gas pump now, there's the video. I got to watch the video. 14 questions before I can even get my gas. Do you want a car wash? No. Do you want a hot dog? No, I don't want. Can I get gas? Please. Please, can I just get gas? I was over downtown Summerlin over the weekend, you know, running some errands and that. And maybe let's get rid of the automatic flush toilets also. Really? Because they think I'm done. And I'm not done. I'm not done at all. And then
1: you gotta stay straight. You can't move around.
0: No. Or when you are done, it's like you're waving. You're trying to, come on. Can I flush it myself? I don't think, where's the button? There's no button on this one. Why can't I? Ugh. And then I always think the next person's going to come in and go, oh, that woman. Oh, that's the radio girl, too. I see. Yeah. Automatic flush toilets. And while we're at it, the paper towel dispensers that you just sit there waving at all the time. Come on. I just need a paper towel.
1: Yeah, you don't know if the sensor's underneath or in the front.
0: Yes. They're those little, I guess they're just annoyances with some of the conveniences that we have, you know. Let's not even talk about the password requirements, you know.
1: Oh, yeah.
0: I mean, it's just, oh, my God, you know, trying to, I don't know. Let me just do a new one, and then I got to run to this computer.
1: Cybersecurity.
0: Run to that one, yeah, and then I go, oh, shoot, wait, where do I have it somewhere? I don't know what it is. I can't remember. Notifications, too. I shut my phone off about my volume, I should say. Oh. Maybe 6-7 months ago I decided to do it. Because it just annoys me. You know, when I hear the ding, I get anxiety throughout the day. Because the ding, ding, ding, you know. So I shut it off. And then I just check it occasionally. And the notifications, and I have most all of them shut off. And that's fine. But like on group texts, does everybody have to like it? Or put, you know, send an emoji? You don't have to. You can just read it. You can just read it. It's those little annoying. They're not a big deal, but they're so annoying.
1: Yep.
0: They really are so annoying.
1: Mine's the reply all.
0: Oh, jeez.
1: A reply.
0: When people do it, you mean?
1: Yeah, you're on an all staff email, and it's like, hey, congratulations to so and so, employee of the month.
0: Right.
1: We all know, you know, it's great. Congratulations.
0: Yeah, sure.
1: We can tell you in person. But every single person has to go and say congratulations.
0: I know.
1: Congratulations. And next thing you know, you're just.
0: Sometimes there are like, you know, there's like the inside joke or something they really wouldn't have said to the whole gang,
1: yep.
0: But they said it on there and now it's a reply all.
1: Yep.
0: Yeah. Yeah. Way to go, you son of a. sorry, boss. I didn't mean to. Yeah. Yeah. No, I get it. 702-739-9636. Those just little daily annoyances. By the way, speaking of drying your hands off, there is nothing to remind you of your age like an automatic hand dryer. Boy, oh boy, that skin just goes flying around. It's like, what is that? What the hell is happening? 702-739-9636. Those little annoyances, the reply all, the toilet that flushes. Well, you're still sitting there. Now it's a really crappy bidet, and you just get a little splash, but not enough, do you? 702-739-9636. Talk to us. Spill it. 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
3: We're talking about those things that are just, they're annoyances more than anything else. And they're really not that big a deal, if you think about it, but they are to you. 702-739-9636. We were talking about the toilets that flush, you know, the automatic. They flush when you're not ready. You're not done. You're still there. When you get up, it doesn't flush.
4: Yep.
3: For Morty, it's the reply all. The person who replies, you know, good job to every single person, including corporate.
4: Yeah, not needed.
3: Yeah. I'm sure the CEO is like, okay, wait, what? What is this one now? 702-739-9636. I love this. Terry said, have you been to Costco lately? I love it, but it's starting to feel like walking through a mall kiosk from 2004. I came for paper towels, some produce items. I don't need someone stopping me to talk about windows and solar panels and massage chairs.
4: Oh, yeah.
3: She said it's like they're like carny people. I don't like it. Just let me buy my giant jar of peanut butter and get out. Yeah. Right. Do you need a bucket of mustard? Because we've got one. Oh, my God. I love that. You guys are texting in. And boy, Tiffany, this is what I'm talking about. Tiffany said noise blocking headphones. My coworker wears them, has a personal, you know, personal conversations on her phone. Apparently doesn't know how loud she is when she's talking. She can't hear you when you're talking to her. Step away from your desk. You know, the whole office knows her business because she doesn't know how loud she is. Listen, those headphones are awesome.
4: Yeah.
3: But you're right.
4: Noise canceling.
3: It's like, yes, but you can't. I had to change. I have the Apple, the AirPods, you know, where it can go to like that mode where you can't hear one thing around you.
4: Right.
3: I had to change it because I felt like I was singing to songs too loud. And, you know, you got to hear the cars when I'm out and about. Somebody else here. This is so funny. Hold on. Oh, Michelle. Well, Michelle was talking about, thank you. Michelle's all excited because it's Franks and Beans Day. I mentioned that earlier today. One of our other listeners, excuse me, sorry about that, mentioned, streaming services. Sharon says, when they ask, are you still watching? Yes, but mind your own business.
4: Yeah.
3: I'm spending money on your service. I don't need to be shamed for being lazy. Same thing with, we know this, telling my Apple Watch telling me to stand up.
4: Oh,
3: Sharon, you can shut that off.
4: And everyone gets it at the same time.
3: Yes, yes, that's pretty much.
4: Yeah.
3: Yes, they do. Somebody else, Morty, said, oh, man, I'm with Morty on the group text, the group text thing.
4: Yeah.
3: The same thing where everybody has to send us a message. I don't know who half the people are on the group text. They don't know who I am. I don't think we have to do that for 6 hours after somebody said something.
4: Right.
3: I love that. 702-739-9636. Those little annoyances. Again, they're not that big a deal, but to you, they're a big deal. Somebody else mentioned, Carla, you mentioned the gas pump. I got gas over the weekend. Oh, my God. I couldn't. It took me about 3 questions to even get my credit card in there to pay for my gas. All I want to do is get gas. And then it tells me, oops, it's not working. Try again. You can pay by cash. I don't want to pay by cash. That's why I put my credit card in. What is going on? It seems like everyone is always trying to sell you something, even if it's a car wash.
4: Yep.
3: That is what we're talking about. Again, you want to get in on it? You can call. You can text 702-739-9636. 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
2: Watch the slowing for the accident on Bonneville, westbound at Grand Central Parkway, blocking the left lane of westbound. A crash in North Las Vegas on Craig, eastbound at Scott Robinson Boulevard. Two left lanes of eastbound are blocked there. And watch the slowing for the accident on Decatur, northbound at Oakey. Two right lanes of northbound Decatur are blocked. And watch for slowing for a trailer that became unhitched from its tow vehicle, Summerlin Parkway, eastbound at Buffalo. And if you have a traffic tip, call the tip line 702-238-7333.
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2: You know, not to take it back, but last hour we were talking about those annoyances, and I just have to mention, Howard said, how about everywhere you go where they want you to donate money when you round up? You want to round up? Taco Bell. Want to round up? Lowe's. Everywhere. That you ask you to donate money. Where is that going? Is it really going somewhere? I sure hope it is, because I do round up occasionally. But he's right about that. Walmart does it. And then there are people out in the front asking for money. So I get you, Howard. We hear you, my friend. We hear you. Well, there is a Free Willy remake in the works.
3: Oh.
2: Yeah, I know. No cast yet. But producers say, yeah, oh, it's happening. Producers want to honor the original film, but update the story. It's been a long time since that movie came out.
3: Yeah.
2: So I would imagine, you know, no time like the present. That would be probably a good movie to do again.
3: Is it? A Solana Aeongiasis?
2: There you go. There we go, Morty. God, you remember. Jeez, it was a great movie. I saw it once, though, when it came out. And that, you know, what has it been, 30 years? Has it been maybe... Maybe better.
3: Been a while.
2: There you go. That's what Morty remembers. See? There you go, man. What was it again, Morty?
3: A Solana Aeongiasis or something like that.
2: God, okay. All right.
3: And then they had Free Willy, too. They had the
2: Yes, I know. No, a redo might be good with this one. Mm-hmm. You know, that might be good with this one. Da-da. Yeah. I know. I can't remember what. I just remember him, you know, you can do it, Willy.
3: Yeah. Yes, and he kept repeating the thing over and over and over again.
2: Yes, that's right. Oh, that's too funny. What else do we have? Moana didn't do great over the weekend, the live action. It did not do great. Made about $60 million. It cost about $250 million to make. Now, I would be on board with this. Dwayne, you know, Johnson, The Rock, he would like to revive The Odd Couple on Broadway with Kevin Hart.
3: Oh, yeah.
2: That would be fine. He's been working on it for a couple of years now. And he said, Kevin's my best friend. I love him to death. And he's pretty booked up for about the next 3 years or so. That's his schedule. I get it. I respect him. I love him for it. But I'd really like to do this with him. So they're doing Jumanji, which they'll be promoting towards the end of the year.
3: Those movies are funny.
2: They are fun. Yeah, they are. So, but he said, I'm not going to let this dream go. I think that would be good on Broadway. I don't know if, you know, Dwayne Johnson is, or Kevin Hart, or Broadway, you know, actors, but I guess we'll find out. A lot of people who have done Broadway, we didn't think that, and they're amazing.
3: Going back to the Moana thing.
2: Yeah.
3: I think a lot of people were turned off by The Rock actually playing Maui.
2: I think that a lot of people
3: voicing him
2: in the
3: animated series.
2: Yeah.
3: It worked.
2: Right.
3: Everyone loved it. Everyone just so used to seeing him without hair.
2: Yeah.
3: And you put a wig on him.
2: Yeah, I know. You think that was it?
3: I think that has a big part in
2: it.
3: Yeah.
2: It could be. That's for sure. It definitely could be. Yeah, just not doing well. And again, you know, we talked about it with Jeff Howard the other day that, you know, Toy Story's still killing it.
3: Yeah.
2: It's still killing it this summer. And I don't know that anything's going to take that over. People are also seeing Toy Story a couple, two, three times. And, and I do have a friend who saw Moana. She took the kids and she said, it's the animated version.
3: Just with
2: word
3: people.
2: Word for word, just with people. Yeah. So. Rosie O'Donnell, you know, I was reading this over the weekend. Yes, Rosie O'Donnell, you know, she left her talk show when she was making so much money.
3: Yeah.
2: And in an interview, somebody had asked her why. And she said, I'll be very honest. She said, I had about $100 million in the bank. And she said, you know, how much money do you need? So I stepped away.
3: I had that problem.
2: I know. Well, that's just it. But I mean, she's not, she wasn't greedy. It's like, I don't need, she was done.
3: Right.
2: She was done doing the show. And she said, I didn't need the money. I have money. She said, and if I think I needed more, something's wrong with me. So, you know, a lot of people asking these days, how much is enough? And
3: right.
2: She found, you know, what enough was. Madonna now has her 10th number one album with Confessions 2. That was released, I think, just a couple of weeks ago. So good for her. And this is just a I don't know what you want to do with this. I don't know why. I just kind of laughed when I read this. Amelia Earhart, look her up, kids, was in an open marriage. She and her husband, they could do whatever they wanted with other people. Now, I mention it because it was her idea. She said she considered marriage quite, and I quote, foolish, and faithfulness is medieval. So, a lot of guys right now saying, man, how come I couldn't meet her? Well, there's a story, so look her up. Amelia Earhart, kids. Amelia Earhart. Now fly away. A few more things you should know. 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
1: Hi, this is Kirby.
0: Kirby. All right, Kirby, it's a lightning round of sitcom couples. I'm going to give you the name of the couple. You have to tell me the sitcom. All right?
1: Okay.
0: All right, Kirby. Claire and Phil.
1: Claire and Phil. Family ties. No.
0: No, you're close. It's okay. We're going to try to get you through. Sam and Diane. Is this that hard?
2: It's pretty hard.
0: Really? Really? Really? Lucy and Ricky?
1: Oh, the Lucille Ball Show.
0: Sort of. Ross and Rachel.
1: I love Lucy.
0: Leonard and Penny.
1: Leonard and Penny. Oh, that's Big Bang Theory.
0: There you go. Hold on, Kirby, because now I'm having fun. Let's see. Jim and Pam.
1: Oh, no clue.
0: Okay.
1: Oh, The Office.
0: There we go. You got some help. Morticia and Gomez.
1: Oh, that's the Adams Family.
0: All right. You're good enough. Kirby, you're going to see Stone Temple Pilots July 25th in just a couple of weeks over at the M Resort. Kirby, you hang on the line. I'm going to get all your info. Tell you how to get these tickets from us at 96.3 KKLZ and the Michael E. Minden Diamond Jewelers Prize Closet. Hang on the line.
1: Awesome. Thanks, guys.

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1: 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What do you have, Morty?
2: All right, here we go. An American Canyon, California police recently arrested a thief who took selfies while committing a burglary.
1: Beautiful. Oh, yep. My God, people.
2: The man broke into a local business and stole vehicles, tools, and copper wire.
1: Oh, God.
2: Then took some selfies. Officers were able to obtain a license plate number. They tracked down the thief and used the selfies on his phone to arrest him.
1: Oh, my God. Somebody is in need of attention, apparently. Oh, my God. We've heard about that a couple times where people do that. You are completely you're alone.
2: Idiots.
1: Oh, man. All right. Well, this poor guy up in Idaho or over in Idaho visiting. He's from Idaho. So he was in Oroville, California. If you know where that is, it's kind of northern, up north in California. And he was bitten not once, but twice by a rattlesnake.
2: Oh, geez. Ouch.
1: Oh, needed 54 doses of anti-venom.
2: Oh.
1: He was bit after he was checking on a water line at in his parents. That's who he was visiting in their backyard. His tongue swelled up. His whole head just looked like it was going to explode. Hospitalized for 12 days.
2: Wow.
1: They think he's going to be all right.
2: Wow.
1: Oh, I can't imagine what that would be like. I hope this man is okay, and it looks like he is going to be okay, but it's been a rough go, that's for sure. Yikes. People, look around when you're in areas and brush or anything like that that you're not familiar with, and make sure you have shoes on, maybe pants, maybe.
2: Yes.
1: Maybe a hazmat suit, maybe everything else. Wow. That is your other news.
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0: every show, a feel-good story for you. Hopefully keep that Monday moving along in a positive direction. 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Become a member. This is a bit of an unusual story, but I loved it. I loved it, and it's a good story out of Florida. A Miami McDonald's employee recently literally jumped through the drive-through window to stop a rolling SUV. It was being driven by an off-duty Miami police officer. She had a medical emergency, though, with her two children in the car. So Pedro saw that something was off, literally crawled through the window into the car window, and was able to stop the SUV.
1: Awesome.
0: Man.
1: Good job, Pedro.
0: Right? Yes, vote Pedro. God. Witnesses said it really was amazing that he was able to do it. It was going slow, but he noticed that something, she had kind of gone down and, you know, crawling in there with somebody in that seat and the whole bit. You're right. Good for you, Pedro. Quick thinking, man. Quick thinking. Ooh-wee. That is it for us for a kind of soupy Monday out there. A little bit humid for Las Vegas, but we might get some sprinkles along the way, so be prepared. Hopefully we do. We definitely need it. Wendy Rush, she will be up next. She'll have your morning music marathon sponsored by Kane County Office of Tourism, Base Camp, Kanab, Utah. You can stay there. Absolutely. Take advantage of it this time of year. 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Make it a great rest of your Monday. It's almost over. It'll pass like a kidney stone. It'll pass, and eventually Monday will be gone. You guys, be kind to one another, won't you? And be kind to yourselves.
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0: 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Wendy Rush, we are going to do some trivia for your lunch hour, lunchbox trivia. We are doing three clues to help you figure out what or who are we talking about. And up for grabs today, I got a pair of tickets to see Stone Temple Pilots when they come back to Las Vegas M Resort on Saturday, July 25th. We're also going to get you qualified for that ruby and diamond necklace from Michael E. Minden Diamond Jewelers, the diamond and wedding ring store. Here we go. Your first clue. One of the most famous rumors about me actually isn't true. One of the most famous rumors about me actually isn't true. There you go. Text line is open, 702-739-9636, with your next clue coming up about 1210.
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So Mallory is saying Paul McCartney. It's true. There is a rumor about him that he died in the 60s and was replaced by a lookalike. Very good guess, Mallory. Not the right one. Your next clue is coming up at 12:10-ish on 96.3 KKLZ, playing hits from the 80s, 90s, and more.

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0: 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Wendy Rush, lots of great guesses on the text line. A lot of Ozzy Osbourne. No, that's true. He did bite the head off of the bat. We're doing Lunchbox Trivia up for grabs. 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Your second clue. I have to swallow before I can chew. I have to swallow before I can chew. There you go. What are we talking about? The text line is open, 702-739-9636. 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

0: Boston on 96.3, KKLZ hits from the 80s, 90s, and more. Wendy Rush, it's crazy. Some days you get these trivia questions right away. Some days I stump you. Today's the stump you kind of day. All right, so we're doing Lunchbox Trivia, sponsored by Southwest Gas. I forget grabs. I've got those Stone Temple Pilots tickets, pair of them, for the M Pool Saturday, July 25th. Also going to get you qualified for the Ruby and Diamond Necklace from Michael and Minden Diamond Jewelers, the Diamond and Wedding Ring Store. I'm going to give you all three clues again. Clue number one, one of the most famous rumors about me isn't actually true. Number two, I have to swallow before I can chew. And your final clue, too much darkness will turn me white. There you go. What is it? First correct answer on the text line is my winner. 702-739-9636. Good luck.
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All right, this one took longer than normal, but we finally got a winner for Lunchbox Trivia sponsored by Southwest Gas. Here were your three clues. Number one, one of the most famous rumors about me isn't actually true. Number two, I have to swallow before I can chew. And number three, too much darkness will turn me white. Congrats to Meyer on the text line for finally getting the right answer. It is the goldfish. And congratulations, Meyer. You got a pair of tickets for Stone Temple Pilots, July 25th at M Pool. You're also qualified for that ruby and diamond necklace from Michael Lee Minden Diamond Jewelers. The Diamond and Wedding Ring Store will play again tomorrow for more of those Stone Temple Pilot tickets. First clue, 1140 on 96.3 KKLZ. 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

So people are like, that was a hard trivia question. I put the explanation on our Facebook page if you want to go check it out, but I'll give you the details in about 8 minutes on 96.3 KKLZ. 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

0: Bon Jovi on 96.3, KKLC hits from the 80s, 90s, and more. Wendy Rush, congratulations again to Meyer for getting today's trivia question. Super hard one today. I never know when they're going to be hard and when they're not. So the three clues. The first one was the most famous rumor about me isn't actually true. The goldfish has a memory far more than a couple of seconds. We always joke about having a 10-second memory or the memory of a goldfish. The second one, I have to swallow before I can chew because the goldfish famously has teeth in their throat and not in their mouth. And the last clue was too much darkness will turn me white. After a few weeks or months in darkness, the goldfish will actually lose that beautiful gold color because they need the light for that pigmentation. And again, we will play tomorrow with the first clue at 11:40, but you got more Stone Temple Pilots tickets coming up today with Brian about 4:10.
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Black Crowes are opening Allegiant Stadium coming up August 22nd. 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
3: 15 northbound, still a problem this afternoon. 15 northbound after the Lake Mead exit. A semi-tractor-trailer fire has closed most lanes. Only one right lane still getting through. Traffic is backed up. Stop-and-go traffic goes back to Flamingo with 47-minute delays. Eastbound 215 Southern Beltway before Green Valley Parkway, a two-car crash blocking the left lane. And westbound Tropicana still closed between Centennial Center and Durango due to a serious accident. When you see traffic problems, call the tip line at 702-238-7333. Kerry Edwards, Las Vegas Traffic.
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Yeah, it's been about 4 years since Bon Jovi hit the stage. I mean, he did have a vocal cord surgery, so he had to kind of sort of recover from that. But last Tuesday, he hopped back on stage for the first time in a very long time. People say he sounded kind of rough, but, you know, you got to give it to him. He had vocal cord surgery, for crying out loud. Here's Living on a Prayer, KKLZ.

0: 96.3 KKLZ hits of the 80s, 90s, and more. Brian Hammer here. The Emmy Awards just around the corner. Probably TV's biggest night, honestly. It's like the Oscars for TV. 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
2: 15 northbound, still a problem this afternoon. 15 northbound after the Lake Mead exit. A semi-tractor-trailer fire has closed most lanes. Only one right lane still getting through. Traffic is backed up. Stop-and-go traffic goes back to Flamingo with 47-minute delays. Eastbound 215 Southern Beltway before Green Valley Parkway, a two-car crash block in the left lane. And westbound Tropicana still closed between Centennial Center and Durango due to a serious accident. When you see traffic problems, call the tip line at 702-238-7333. Kerry Edwards, Las Vegas Traffic.
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Stone Temple Pilots are going to be at the M Resort on the 25th of this month. 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